your cigarette break. It's like 10,000 spoons when all you need is a knife. It's meeting the man of my dreams and then meeting his beautiful wife. And isn't it ironic?

0: 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Oh-oh.
1: 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Coming up, we're speaking with Michelle's colourful friend, John Herbert, about his book, Crossroads. That's after the break.
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0: Hey, we're Kiss Australia. 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His name is the incredible Jack Gray. His latest one's called Blind Lovin'. Let's do it.
1: Hey, what's up? It's Jack Gray. Here's my new song, Blind Lovin', here on Kiss.

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1: 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At DJ Gardner Homes, we shape a new home around how you really live. We know that behind every build is a family looking forward to coming home. Our local builders all across Australia are proud to be making that moment happen every day. Because when everyone feels heard, everyone feels at home. DJ Gardner Homes. 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

0: nothing good happens after midnight, except these two. It's Will and Woody keeping you up.
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5: Darcy, no, Darcy, no, Darcy, no!
2: Can you hear it?
6: Beer or soft drink, based on the sound of the can opening. Once we hear this first crack, the weekend has truly begun.
7: Yes, that's right, Woods.
6: Sound of the weekend. We've got Martine here. Hello, Martine.
7: Martine.
6: Martine.
8: Hello.
6: Hello. Hello, Martine. Ready for your first can?
8: I'm ready.
6: All right, Martine.
8: I think it's beer.
7: Yeah, that's very beery. That
6: was,
7: that's
6: on,
7: a frothy, frothy beer. Did they get a bit of a shake before they came in, did they?
6: That has gone everywhere.
9: What are we talking about?
6: That has gone everywhere.
7: Oh, I don't know what you're talking about.

I'm gonna send a flood, gonna drown them out. This is brave, this is bruised, this is who I'm meant to be. This is me.

0: Brisbane's greatest
1: workday variety.
0: The music is always so good.
2: Loving the variety.